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This is RBS. 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

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Party people, help me out with this one. At the Copa.

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1: This thing right here is letting all the ladies know what guys talk about.

One hop this time. 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